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But it wasn't always so easy. 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And then I got my big break. Somebody burned down the Reichstag. And would you believe it? 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
1: The new Prince musical Purple Rain will begin preview performances on March 12th, ahead of an official opening of April 12th at the Majestic Theater. Based on the 1984 box office smash film, the musical features over 20 of Prince's iconic hits. Hadestown will welcome an all-new principal cast to Broadway's Walter Kerr Theater on September 1st. The new company will include musician Keiko as Orpheus, Yellow Jacket standout Jasmine Savoy Brown as Eurydice, and two-time Tony Award winner Norbert Leo Butz as Hermes. Speaking of Hadestown, the live capture film version of the musical has set a box office record grossing $10.2 million during its opening weekend, marking the highest grossing opening weekend for a live theater capture at the North American box office. The original record holder for a cinematic release of a Broadway musical was Hamilton, which grossed $10.1 million during its opening weekend last fall. And the Rocky Horror Show has extended its run at Broadway Studio 54 through February 28th. 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

0: After a week of fighting, a young man in a red coat stands on a parapet.
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2: And just like that, it's over. 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
2: Not yet.
0: We negotiate the terms of surrender. I see George Washington smile. We escort their men out of Yorktown. They stagger home single file. Tens of thousands of people flood the streets. There are screams and church bells.

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1: I ain't down yet.
2: You're down, Molly. 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
1: I ain't never shouting Uncle to you and nobody, because I ain't never down.
2: Come on, Molly. You're tuckered. Why don't you quit?
1: Sure, I'm tuckered and I might give out, but I won't give in. How can anybody say that I'm down? Look, I'm thinking. I'm thinking very hard how to break through. Maybe here, maybe there, maybe no place. But there'll come a time when nothing, no nobody, wants me down like I wants me up. Up where the people are, up where the talking is, up where the joke's going on. Now look here, I am important to me. Ain't no bottom to no pile. I mean much more to me than I mean to anybody I ever knew. Certainly more than I mean to any Siwash Yazzie hampers like you guys. Go ahead, break my arm. Me say Uncle, hoot! 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Did you ever try stepping on a piss ant? Well, there's one now. Jumping, stumping, thinking you got him, thinking he's quit. He don't think so. There he goes. And you can be positive sure I'm as good as any piss ant that ever lived. Oh, I hate that word down, but I love that word up. Because up means hope, and that's just what I got. Hope for someplace better, someplace I don't know, cleaner, shinier. Hell, if I gotta eat catfish heads all my life, can I have them off a plate just once? And the red silk dress.

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1: And now, ladies and gentlemen, the keeper of the keys, the countess of the clink, the mistress of Murderer's Row, matron Mama Morton.

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2: The new Prince musical Purple Rain will begin preview performances on March 12th ahead of an official opening of April 12th at the Majestic Theater. Based on the 1984 box office smash film, musical features over 20 of Prince's iconic hits. Hadestown will welcome an all-new principal cast to Broadway's Walter Kerr Theater on September 1st. The new company will include musician Keiko as Orpheus, Yellow Jacket standout Jasmine Savoy Brown as Eurydice, and two-time Tony Award winner Norbert Leo Butz as Hermes. Speaking of Hadestown, the live capture film version of the musical has set a box office record grossing $10.2 million during its opening weekend, marking the highest grossing opening weekend for a live theater capture at the North American box office. The original record holder for a cinematic release of a Broadway musical was Hamilton, which grossed $10.1 million during its opening weekend last fall. And the Rocky Horror Show has extended its run at Broadway Studio 54 through February 28th. 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
1: Irene! 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
0: I can show you the world, shining, shimmering, splendid. 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

Month of September, in an early year of a decade not too long before our own, the human race suddenly encountered a deadly threat to its very existence. And this terrifying enemy surfaced, as such enemies often do, in the seemingly most innocent and unlikely of places.

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7: Alfie, now that we're friends, I've decided to make you my new project.
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9: 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And when someone needs a makeover, I simply have to take over. 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
1: A pool table, don't you understand? Friend, either you're closing your eyes to a situation you do not wish to acknowledge, or you are not aware of the caliber of disaster indicated by the presence of a pool table in your community. Well, you got trouble, my friend. Right here, I say trouble right here in River City. Why, sure, I'm a billiard player. Certainly mighty proud to say I'm always mighty proud to say it. I consider that the hours I spend with a cue in my hand are golden. Help you cultivate horse sense and a cool head and a keen eye. Did you ever take and try to find an ironclad lead for yourself from a three-rail billiard shot? But just as I say, it takes judgment, brains, and maturity to score in a balk-line game. I say that any boob can take and shove a ball in a pocket. And I call that sloth the first big step on the road to the depths of degrade. I say first, medicinal wine from a teaspoon, then beer from a bottle. And the next thing you know, your son is playing for money in a pinchback suit. And listening to some big out-of-town Jasper, hearing him tell about horse race gambling. Not a wholesome trotting race, no, but a race where they set down right on a horse. Like to see some stuck-up jockey boy sitting on Dan Patch, make your blood boil, well, I should say. Now, friends, let me tell you what I mean. You got 1, 2, 3, 4, 5, 6 pockets in a table. Pockets that mark the difference between a gentleman and a bum, with a capital B, and that rhymes with P, and that stands for pool. And all week long, your River City youth will be frittering away. I say your young men will be frittering. Frittering away there, noontime, supper time, chore time too. Get the ball in the pocket. Never mind getting dandelions pulled or the screen door patched or the beach tank pounded. Never mind pumping any water till your parents are caught with the cistern empty on a Saturday night, and that's trouble. Yes, you got lots and lots of trouble. I'm thinking of the kids in the Knickerbocker, shirt-tail young ones, peeking in the pool hall window after school. You got trouble. Folks right here in River City. Trouble with a capital T, and that rhymes with P, and that stands for pool. Now I know all you folks are the right kind of parents. I'm going to be perfectly frank. Would you like to know what kind of conversation goes on while they're loafing around that hall? They'll be trying out Bevo, trying out Cubabs, trying out TaylorMade's like cigarette fiends, and bragging all about how they're going to cover up a telltale breath with Sen-Sen. One fine night, they leave the pool hall, heading for the dance at the armory. Libertine men and scarlet women and ragtime. Shameless music that'll grab your son, your daughter, with the arms of the jungle, animal instinct, man.

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0: 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Watch for the telltale signs of corruption. 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
0: Can you feel how cold it's getting, Mrs. Strauss? 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
1: What? 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
1: Funny, thanks very much.
0: Because you come right out with what you want.
1: And you find that funny, do you?
2: What kind of girl do you think I am? You think I need to be told what I want?

0: 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And tell the engine room to watch the steam winches.
1: Aye, aye, sir. There's not much wind, is there?
2: No, sir.

0: Good evening, gentlemen.
1: Madam, this happens to be the smoke room.
0: Yes, so I see.
2: Women are never permitted in the first-class smoke room, madam.
0: Don't look so shocked, gentlemen. There's a new world out there.
1: There's a new world out well.
0: Mr. Hartley, that's a new melody. What's it called?
2: Autumn.
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tried to be the best. So what happened? My family and friends all said I was blessed. So what happened? It was supposed to be all so exciting to be teaching.

This was the time for me to step up. So then why was I so scared? A warlord who shoots people in the face. What's so scary about that? I must trust that my lord is mightier and always has my back. Now I must be completely devout. I can't

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1: The new Prince musical Purple Rain will begin preview performances on March 12th, ahead of an official opening of April 12th at the Majestic Theater. Based on the 1984 box office smash film, the musical features over 20 of Prince's iconic hits. Hadestown will welcome an all-new principal cast to Broadway's Walter Kerr Theater on September 1st. The new company will include musician Keiko as Orpheus, Yellow Jacket standout Jasmine Savoy Brown as Eurydice, and two-time Tony Award winner Norbert Leo Butz as Hermes. Speaking of Hadestown, the live capture film version of the musical has set a box office record grossing $10.2 million during its opening weekend, marking the highest grossing opening weekend for a live theater capture at the North American box office. The original record holder for a cinematic release of a Broadway musical was Hamilton, which grossed $10.1 million during its opening weekend last fall. And the Rocky Horror Show has extended its run at Broadway Studio 54 through February 28th. 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

0: Emilio, listen to me. What you're demanding is unheard of. It's ludicrous. No female artist has this kind of contract. Madonna doesn't have this kind of contract. I'll never get it past the board.
1: Is that right?
0: That's right.
2: Why, this car could be automatic, systematic, hydromatic. Why, it's greased lightning.

0: I've come to return the book I borrowed.
1: Finished already?
0: Oh, I couldn't put it down. You got anything new?
1: Not since yesterday.
0: That's all right. I'll borrow this one.
1: That one? But you've read it twice.
0: Well, it's my favorite. Far off places, daring sword fights, magic spells, a prince in disguise.
1: If you like it all that much, it's yours.
0: Yes, sir.
1: I insist.
0: Thank you. Thank you very much.

0: God? Wow! You didn't miss a shot, Gaston. You're the greatest hunter in the whole world.
1: I know.
0: No beast alive stands a chance against you. And no girl, for that matter.
2: It's true, LeFou. And I've got my sights set on that one.
0: The inventor's daughter?
2: She's the one. The lucky girl I'm going to marry.
0: But she's the
2: most beautiful girl in town.
0: I know.
2: That makes her the best.

0: 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Someone put a video of your speech online.
1: My speech?
0: People started sharing it, I guess. And now, I mean, Connor is
2: your
0: everywhere.
2: Speech is everywhere. This morning, the Connor Project page, it only had 56 people following.

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0: These things do happen.
2: See, these things do happen. Well, until you stop these things happening, this thing does not happen.
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7: Elphaba, why couldn't you have stayed calm for once instead of flying off the handle? 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
0: But I don't want it.
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0: 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He was crazy, and he kept on screaming, "You've been screwing the milkman!" 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
1: Shekinitas monya koye hirish latkum lo fortra fehem at the mega chotum of fayet. Den nemikos in a tatrum fayok. Nem to the memonia uncle Samo in detum. Travant rendishing in the mirals ne denim at the meg.
0: Yeah, but did you do it?
1: Not guilty.
2: My sister Veronica and I did this double act, and my husband Charlie used to travel around with us. Now, for the last number in our act, we did 20 acrobatic tricks in a row. 1, 2, 3, 4, 5. Split, spread eagles, backflips, flip-flops, one right after the other. Well, this one night we were in Cicero, the three of us, sitting up in a hotel room, boozing, and having a few laughs. And we ran out of ice, so I went out to get some. I come back, open the door. There's Veronica and Charlie doing number 17, the spread eagle. Well, I was in such a state of shock, I completely blacked out. I can't remember a thing. It wasn't until later, when I was washing the blood off my hands, I even knew they were dead. They

Lipschitz. More than I can possibly say. He was a real artistic guy. Sensitive. A painter. But he was troubled. He was always trying to find himself. He'd go out every night looking for himself. And along the way, he found Ruth. Gladys. Rosemary. And Irving. I guess you could say we broke up because of artistic differences. He saw himself as alive, and I saw him dead.

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2: The new Prince musical Purple Rain will begin preview performances on March 12th, ahead of an official opening of April 12th at the Majestic Theater. 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Hadestown will welcome an all-new principal cast to Broadway's Walter Kerr Theater on September 1st. The new company will include musician Keiko as Orpheus, Yellow Jacket standout Jasmine Savoy Brown as Eurydice, and two-time Tony Award winner Norbert Leo Butz as Hermes. Speaking of Hadestown, the live capture film version of the musical has set a box office record grossing $10.2 million during its opening weekend, marking the highest grossing opening weekend for a live theater capture at the North American box office. The original record holder for a cinematic release of a Broadway musical was Hamilton, which grossed $10.1 million during its opening weekend last fall. And the Rocky Horror Show has extended its run at Broadway Studio 54 through February 28th. 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

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You're welcome. For me, the most amazing gift is seeing your expression shift to joy when I help you. The morning wash is finished and the post has all been sent. Now let me know if something else could help me make you more content. How much I owe you, Oliver. I need you so much.

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1: I'm so excited because I'm going to go to the High School of Performing Arts. I mean, I was dying to be a serious actress. Anyway, it's the first day of acting class, and we're in the auditorium, and the teacher, Mr. Karp, puts us up on the stage with our legs around everybody, one in back of the other, and he says, "Okay, we're going to do improvisations. Now, you're on a bobsled, and it's snowing out, and it's cold. Okay, go."

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1: Hello, my name is Elder Price, and I would like to share with you the most amazing book. Hello, my name is Elder Grant. It's a book about America a long, long time ago. 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I would like to share with you this book of Jesus Christ. 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
0: Hello. 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
1: No, no, Elder Cunningham. 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

0: drop my kids off at school and head to the SPCA, where I'm greeted by my other kids, all barking and meowing for breakfast and a belly rub. 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
1: 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Yes, I do. Yes, I do. 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
2: What?
1: Nothing. 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Defend yourself. 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Together we'll exterminate. 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
2: No!
1: The finer points can wait, but first you gotta...

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1: Uh-huh.
0: Drink.
1: No.
0: Beverage.
1: No.
0: Wine.
1: No.
0: Juice.
1: Yes.
0: Okay, first word.
1: Okay.
0: Bug.
1: No.
0: Ant.
1: Close, but no.
0: Beetle.
1: Yes.
0: Beetle juice.
1: Wow, I'm impressed. And all you gotta do is say my name three times.

0: playing hardball, huh? You are tougher than you look.
1: Just want to make sure I know who I'm working with. Got any references?
2: Lydia, there you are!
3: Are you all right?
0: A-Dog, B-Town, my old pals!
3: Get away from her! Lydia, this is a dangerously unstable individual!
2: Beetlejuice is sexy!
3: Beetlejuice is smart!
2: BJ is a great...

0: What was that?
1: That was possession. Any ghost can do that in less than one lesson.
0: Any ghost?
1: Pretty much any ghost will do, sure.
0: Then Beetlejuice, what do I need you for?
1: Whoa, whoa.

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1: We're together, Billy, through thick and thin.
2: Night and day. Right or wrong.

0: shouted, "Move your bloomin'!"
1: "Yes, sir."
0: "Is Miss Doolittle at home?"
1: "Who shall I say is calling?"
0: "Freddy Ainsford Hill. If she doesn't remember me, tell her I'm the chap who was sniggering at her."
1: "Yes, sir."
0: "And would you give her these?"
1: "Yes, sir."
0: "You needn't rush. I want to drink in this street

0: Mr. Ainsworth Hill?
1: Yes.
0: I'm terribly sorry, sir. Miss Doolittle says she doesn't want to see anyone ever again.
1: Why? She was unbelievable.
0: So I've been told, sir. Is there any further message?
1: Yes. Tell her I'll wait.
0: But it might be days or even weeks.
1: But don't you see I'll be happy again?

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You don't have this word in English, but allow me to translate.

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1: Thank you, family. 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
2: Woohoo! We need supplies. Where are your carrots? I'm gonna need them all.
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1: Oh, something for climbing the North Mountain where many have frozen to death. Yeah, I have exactly what you are needing. Hygge.
3: Hygge? 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
0: All of us can be a swimming suit.
2: Yes.
0: You need this rope and this axe. 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If we all die, keep this stuff as a loaner. 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
1: Oh, dear God, you made many, many poor people. 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

0: 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There's a whole world you've yet to see.
1: If I go with you, will it be safe?
0: Sure. 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
1: What did you just say?
0: Do you trust me?
1: I'm not sure why, but yes.
0: I can show you the world, shining, shimmering, splendid. 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

0: pavement and stars is the chimney sweep's world. 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On the rooftops of London. 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
1: Oh, you're a sweep now, are you?
0: Best view in the world, eh? 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
1: The wind's changed.
0: Ah, but they're good kids, Mary.
1: Would I be bothering with them if they weren't? 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
0: So?
1: So, they've got to do the next bit on their own.

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0: Cheerio, Bert. 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

0: It's changed. She's left us.
1: 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Where's Mary Poppins?
0: She's gone.
1: Gone? Well, if she doesn't have a heart of stone and no mistake.
0: She left us a note. What does it say? Mrs. Prill, what does au revoir mean?
1: Why?
0: Because that's what she's written on it. Dear Jane and Michael, keep playing the games. Au revoir, Mary Poppins.
1: Well, I'm not up on these foreign tongues, but it's French, I know that. Now, let's see. Does it mean God bless you? Or is it good luck? Oh, no, I remember now. It means till we meet again. Now, will you come on in before you catch your death?

0: with the two anathemes. It truly is daunting. I mean, how everything might
1: measure up.
0: Not that I'm saying I wouldn't want to, not whatever, not want to.
1: Moritz?
0: I have to go.
1: Moritz, wait.

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1: The new Prince musical Purple Rain will begin preview performances on March 12th, ahead of an official opening of April 12th at the Majestic Theater. Based on the 1984 box office smash film, the musical features over 20 of Prince's iconic hits. Hadestown will welcome an all-new principal cast to Broadway's Walter Kerr Theater on September 1st. The new company will include musician Keiko as Orpheus, Yellow Jacket standout Jasmine Savoy Brown as Eurydice, and two-time Tony Award winner Norbert Leo Butz as Hermes. Speaking of Hadestown, the live capture film version of the musical has set a box office record, grossing $10.2 million during its opening weekend, marking the highest grossing opening weekend for a live theater capture at the North American box office. The original record holder for a cinematic release of a Broadway musical was Hamilton, which grossed $10.1 million during its opening weekend last fall. And the Rocky Horror Show has extended its run at Broadway Studio 54 through February 28th. For iHeartRadio Broadway, I'm Daria Albinger.
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0: Now we can all return home, and let us hope there will be no more killing.
1: Where am I to go? I have no one to take care of me.
0: You'll have to take care of yourself now, Jack. It's time.
2: No, it's not. I'll take care of him.
1: You will?
2: Yes, I'll be your mother now.
1: I don't want another mother. I want a friend. And a pet.
2: Well, of course, we have nowhere to go, so we'll move in with you!
0: Oh, no.
3: It'll be fun.
0: My house is a shambles. There's hardly any room for... Of course, you can come home with us.
1: And you shall join us, too.
0: You'll not return to the castle?
4: I'll gladly help you with your house. There are times I actually enjoy cleaning. How proud your wife would have been of you.
0: And how sad it is that my son will never know her. Maybe I just wasn't meant to have children.
4: Don't say that. Of course you were meant to have children.
0: But how will I go about being a father with no one to mother my child?
4: Just calm the child.
0: Yes, calm the child.
4: Look, tell him the story of how it all happened. Be father and mother. You'll know what to do.
0: Alone.

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1: Don't you see Bloom? Darling Bloom, glorious Bloom. It's so simple. Step one, we find the worst play ever written. Step two, we hire the worst director in town. Step three, I raise $2 million.
2: Two?
1: Yes, one for me, one for you. There's a lot of little old ladies out there. Step four, we hire the worst actors in New York and open up Broadway. And before you can say step five, we close on Broadway. Take our $2 million and go to Rio.
2: Rio? Nah, that'd never work.
1: Oh, ye of little faith. What did Lewis say to Clark when everything looked bleak? What did Sir Edmund say to Tenzing as they struggled toward Everest Peak? What did Washington say to his troops as they crossed the Delaware? I'm sure you're well aware.
2: What'd they say?
1: We can do it. We can do it. We can do it. Me and you.

finally a chance to be a Broadway producer. What do I say? Finally a chance to make my dreams come true, sir. What do I say? What do I say? Here's what I say to you, sir. I can't do it. I

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1: To dream the impossible dream. To fight

0: knocked me out.
1: Sorry, what?
0: The feeling was quite magical when it slapped me on the mouth. It made the local papers, Rare Fish Attacks Boy Scout. It's still my proudest moment, of that I have no doubt. For some were born to follow, but I was born to find trout.
1: Right, new to MI5, are you?
0: No, I've worked here for 6 years.
1: Oh, right.
0: Yes, you're drinking out of my mug.
1: Oh, right.
0: It's up, got a picture of my face on it.
1: Oh, right.
0: Charles Chumley, scientist?
1: Ewan Montague, naval intelligence.
0: I know.
1: Of course you do.

0: Colonel Pepper, sir.
1: Watch out, boys, the big boss is here.
2: Welcome to Military Deception. Now, as you all know, the next Allied invasion target is Sicily. And the key to invading Sicily is not invading Sicily.
1: Sorry, what?
2: Or at least that's what the enemy is going to think. We're going to convince the Germans that we're headed for somewhere else instead. Sardinia, to be exact.
0: Oh, a misdirection.
2: Exactly.
1: So we're going to win this war with a magic trick.
2: How else do we make 100,000 German troops disappear?

0: to know.
1: As of now, I'll be hearing your proposals. How do we shift the German troops from Sicily to Sardinia? What this country needs is a genius plan.
2: What this country needs is a genius plan.

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1: Sparkle?
0: Sure.
1: Baby, I got so much going on up here. I just don't want us to hurt each other.
0: We won't!

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1: Well, I've been spending a lot of time hanging around down the beach.
2: Oh, yeah.
1: All right, you guys. Hey, you want to know what happened?
3: Are you kidding me?
4: 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It was all very romantic.
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I've been working on this for 17 and a half years. Yours are the first eyes ever to see it. A world made completely and entirely out of candy. What do you think, Charlie?

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2: The new Prince musical Purple Rain will begin preview performances on March 12th ahead of an official opening of April 12th at the Majestic Theater. Based on the 1984 box office smash film, musical features over 20 of Prince's iconic hits. Hadestown will welcome an all-new principal cast to Broadway's Walter Kerr Theater on September 1st. The new company will include musician Keiko as Orpheus, Yellow Jacket standout Jasmine Savoy Brown as Eurydice, and two-time Tony Award winner Norbert Leo Butz as Hermes. Speaking of Hadestown, the live capture film version of the musical has set a box office record grossing $10.2 million during its opening weekend, marking the highest grossing opening weekend for a live theater capture at the North American box office. The original record holder for a cinematic release of a Broadway musical was Hamilton, which grossed $10.1 million during its opening weekend last fall. And the Rocky Horror Show has extended its run at Broadway Studio 54 through February 28th. 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
1: I remember the way our sainted mother would sit and croon us her lullaby.
2: She'd say, kids, there's a place that's like no other. 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
1: You don't get there by playing from the rule book.
2: Oh, no. You stack the aces.
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0: Give you one guess.

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What's a wedding? It's a prehistoric ritual where everybody promises fidelity forever, which is maybe the most horrifying word I've ever heard, and which is followed by a honeymoon where suddenly he'll realize he's saddled with a knife.

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Please.

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2: I wonder if Yenta the matchmaker found a husband for you.
3: Oh, Yenta, Yenta, Yenta.
2: Well, somebody has to arrange the matches. Young people can't decide these things themselves. She might bring someone wonderful, someone interesting, and well off.

0: 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And you have your eye on the rabbi's son.
1: Well, why not? We have only one rabbi. He has only one son. Why shouldn't I want the best?
0: Because you're a girl from a poor family. So whatever Yenta brings, you'll take. Right? Of course, right. Hoddle, oh Hoddle, have I made a match for you? He's handsome, he's young. All right, he's 62, but he's a nice man, a good catch. True, true. I promise you'll be happy, and even if you're not, there's more to life than that.

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1: What the hell are musicals?
2: It appears to be a play where the dialogue stops and the plot is conveyed through song.
1: Through song?
2: Yes.
1: Wait, so an actor is saying his lines and then out of nowhere he just starts singing?
2: Yes.
1: Well, that is the stupidest thing that I have ever heard. You're doing a play, got something to say, so you sing it? It's absurd! Who on earth is going to sit there while an actor breaks into song? What possible thought could the audience think other than this is horribly wrong?
2: Remarkably, they won't think that.
1: Seriously? Why not?
2: Because it's

0: don't know. I find it hard to believe people would actually pay to see something like this.
1: Let's just say it's a Saturday night and you want to go out on the town. Got a lady to flatter who might give it up if you don't let her down. You could go see a tragedy, but that wouldn't be very fun. Or a play from Greek mythology, see a mother have sex with her son.
2: Ugh.
1: You could go see a drama with all of that trauma and pain. Or go see something more relaxing.

0: sounds miserable.
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0: And people actually like this?
1: No, they love it!
2: And what's not to love? It's such a delight, there's nothing quite like a musical. Oh, another vision!

0: 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What the hell are you doing now?
1: It's called a dance break. Apparently, this happens in musicals as well. People on stage just burst into spontaneous dance.
0: Why? Does it advance the plot?
1: No!
0: Advance character?
1: Not necessarily.
0: Then why?

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1: Playgoers, I bid you welcome. 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Tonight, I am pleased to announce a comedy. 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
2: The new Prince musical Purple Rain will begin preview performances on March 12th, ahead of an official opening of April 12th at the Majestic Theater. 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Hadestown will welcome an all-new principal cast to Broadway's Walter Kerr Theater on September 1st. The new company will include musician Keiko as Orpheus, Yellow Jacket standout Jasmine Savoy Brown as Eurydice, and two-time Tony Award winner Norbert Leo Butz as Hermes. 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

0: would you do to me? 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
0: No, really, tell me.

0: I told you Ernest doesn't really do that.
1: But she's a friend. Tuesday's doable.
2: Doable, huh?
3: So tell me, Ernest, how much have you seen of me cinematically?
2: The roms, the coms, the rom-coms, the dramas, the dramadies,
3: the straight-to-DVD.
2: No, really, Ernest, how often have you watched me?
1: Sporadically.
2: What?
1: I really like the one where you were fighting with the sword.
2: Oh, thrust.
4: That was her first Razzie Award.
2: You know I did all my own stunts. 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

0: This has been so much fun, but oh gosh, look at the time.
1: Oh, please, you don't have anywhere else to be. 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
1: And so it was that soon after his encounter with the dragon Fafnir, young Prince Waldaer fell into the enchanted mud, and before long his head grew back. Whereupon he married the Princess Gunther. 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
1: Yes.
0: Are you saying that you and Nicola are through?
1: Yes.
0: Are you saying that you are actually available?
1: Yes.
0: And you still like girls?
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0: Oh.

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1: Come. 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
1: The new Prince musical Purple Rain will begin preview performances on March 12th, ahead of an official opening of April 12th at the Majestic Theater. Based on the 1984 box office smash film, the musical features over 20 of Prince's iconic hits. Hadestown will welcome an all-new principal cast to Broadway's Walter Kerr Theater on September 1st. The new company will include musician Keiko as Orpheus, Yellow Jacket standout Jasmine Savoy Brown as Eurydice, and two-time Tony Award winner Norbert Leo Butz as Hermes. Speaking of Hadestown, the live capture film version of the musical has set a box office record grossing $10.2 million during its opening weekend, marking the highest grossing opening weekend for a live theater capture at the North American box office. The original record holder for a cinematic release of a Broadway musical was Hamilton, which grossed $10.1 million during its opening weekend last fall. And the Rocky Horror Show has extended its run at Broadway Studio 54 through February 28th. For iHeartRadio Broadway, I'm Daria Albinger.
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2: Lights up on Washington Heights, up at the break of day. I wake up and I got this little punk I gotta chase away. 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

0: crumpled everything. 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Stop the world. 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
1: Where do you think you're going?
0: Mr. Marks, I've got news for you. I quit! 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
1: Yeah, Dutch, have you seen the way the quality gentleman treats their ladies?
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1: Shall we show him how it's done?
2: Definitely.
3: Oh, come on, Nancy. Give us a free show.
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1: Anything.
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1: Anything.
0: Do your eyes go pop?
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0: Well, anyway, you don't love him. That's what you said, wasn't it?
1: Yes.
0: You're a funny kid. Don't remember ever meeting a girl like you. 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
1: No.
0: Well, then what's putting into my head? I wonder what it'd be like.
1: What?
0: Nothing. I know what it'd be like. It'd be awful. 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
1: I got it! 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

0: Madeline told Jake, I'll only have sex with you if you beat me at pool. 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
0: Brooke!
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2: And then Madeline was all
0: I'm telling the story, Jenna.
3: Oh my God. He's like totally getting off on that.
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4: Jakey D. Yo, what's the story with Madeline?
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0: That's progress.
1: Yeah, I tore it up and flushed it. It's still progress.
0: It's all good. Hey, I saw on Discovery that humanity has stopped evolving.

0: Evolution, survival of the fittest, right? But now, because of technology, you don't have to be strong to survive. Which means there's never been a better time in history to be a loser. So own it. Why try to be cool when you can be...
1: signing up for the play.
0: I was gonna say getting stoned in my basement, but...
1: No, I mean, look who's signing up for the play.

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2: The new Prince musical Purple Rain will begin preview performances on March 12th ahead of an official opening of April 12th at the Majestic Theater. Based on the 1984 box office smash film, musical features over 20 of Prince's iconic hits. Hadestown will welcome an all-new principal cast to Broadway's Walter Kerr Theater on September 1st. The new company will include musician Keiko as Orpheus, Yellow Jacket standout Jasmine Savoy Brown as Eurydice, and two-time Tony Award winner Norbert Leo Butz as Hermes. Speaking of Hadestown, the live capture film version of the musical has set a box office record grossing $10.2 million during its opening weekend, marking the highest grossing opening weekend for a live theater capture at the North American box office. The original record holder for a cinematic release of a Broadway musical was Hamilton, which grossed $10.1 million during its opening weekend last fall. And the Rocky Horror Show has extended its run at Broadway Studio 54 through February 28th. 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

0: see what's happening in the world.
1: And a high of 68. With 4 days of rain behind us, the yellow sand conditions have cleared. So, leave that mask at home. It's the perfect day for outdoor activities.

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0: capital city of the USA.
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0: The city I swore I'd see for myself one day.
1: But you've actually been in New York before.
0: Yes. No. But I've seen Home Alone 2 quite a few times.
1: Are you serious?
0: There's pizza for breakfast, the steam in the air. It's candy, not sweets, and the streets are called sidewalks there.
1: Right.
0: My town, where everyone has an apartment to spare with a skyline view. 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

0: New York. 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
0: 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No one knows why. 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I'll order a beer. 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

0: just gonna, yeah.
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0: Okay, we're about to leave the train and then we're gonna be in New York.
1: Yes.
0: You're not gonna freak out?
1: No.

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1: I am just a Spanish tamale, according to me. 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
0: Well, what a stroke of luck. 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

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And when I stepped off of the train at Pennsylvania Station, I felt that restlessness.

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Turns out, Manhattan's expensive. So when I heard of a cottage on the grounds of a Long Island mansion for 80

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1: The new Prince musical Purple Rain will begin preview performances on March 12th ahead of an official opening of April 12th at the Majestic Theater. Based on the 1984 box office smash film, the musical features over 20 of Prince's iconic hits. Hadestown will welcome an all-new principal cast to Broadway's Walter Kerr Theater on September 1st. The new company will include musician Keiko as Orpheus, Yellow Jacket standout Jasmine Savoy Brown as Eurydice, and two-time Tony Award winner Norbert Leo Butz as Hermes. Speaking of Hadestown, the live capture film version of the musical has set a box office record grossing $10.2 million during its opening weekend, marking the highest grossing opening weekend for a live theater capture at the North American box office. The original record holder for a cinematic release of a Broadway musical was Hamilton, which grossed $10.1 million during its opening weekend last fall. And the Rocky Horror Show has extended its run at Broadway Studio 54 through February 28th. For iHeartRadio Broadway, I'm Daria Albinger.
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1: Jeez, what am I gonna do? 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

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Handy, and John Philip Sousa all came to town on the very same historic day. 76 trombones led the big parade with 110 cornets close at hand. They were followed by

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1: Oh, Miss Elphaba, many years I have waited for a gift like yours to appear. 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

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I promise that I'll make y'all proud.

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1: Woohoo! 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
2: And, hi, sir. I was hoping you might have a slightly less smelly, more size-appropriate winter cloak or dress or something for climbing the North Mountain.
0: Oh, something for climbing the North Mountain where many have frozen to death. Yeah! I have exactly what you are needing. Hygge.
2: Hygge? 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
0: Hygge is alcohol. Hygge is eating. 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
1: Super Calif, Fragile Istic, Expialid, Ocious.
2: That's not a word.
1: Of course it's a word. And unless I'm very much mistaken, I think it's going to prove a rather useful one.

A fiddler on the roof. Sounds crazy, no? But in our little village of Anatevka, you might say every one of us is a fiddler on the roof, trying to scratch out a pleasant, simple tune without breaking his neck. It isn't easy. You may ask, why do we stay up here if it's so dangerous? We stay because Anatevka is our home. And how do we keep our balance? That I can tell you in a word.

Because of our traditions, we've kept our balance for many, many years. Here in Anatevka, we have traditions for everything. How to eat, how to sleep, how to wear clothes. For instance, we always keep our heads covered and always wear a little prayer shawl. This shows our constant devotion to God. You may ask, how did this tradition start? I'll tell you. I don't know. But it's a tradition. And because of our traditions, every one of us knows who he is and what God expects him to do.

0: We've always had our special types. For instance, Yenta, the matchmaker.
1: Avram, Avram, I have a perfect match for your son, a wonderful girl.
2: Who is it?
1: Rachel, the shoemaker's daughter.
2: Rachel? But she can hardly see. She's almost blind.
1: Tell the truth, Avram. Is your son so much to look at? The way she sees and the way he looks, it's a perfect match.
0: And Reb Nachum, the beggar.
3: Alms for the poor. Alms for the poor.
4: Here, Reb Nachum, is one kopeck.
3: One kopeck? Last week you gave me two kopecks.
4: I had a bad week.
3: So? If you had a bad week, why should I suffer?
0: And most important, our beloved rabbi.
5: Rabbi, may I ask you a question?
6: Certainly, my son.
5: Is there a proper blessing for the Tsar?
6: A blessing for the Tsar? Of course. May God bless and keep the Tsar far away from us.

0: in our village. 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We don't bother them, and so far they don't bother us. Among ourselves, we get along perfectly well. Of course, there was the time when he sold him a horse, and he delivered a mule. But that's all settled now. Now we all live in simple peace and harmony.
1: It was a horse.
2: It was a mule.
1: It was a horse.
2: It was a mule.
1: You would know the difference between a horse and a mule.

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2: The new Prince musical Purple Rain will begin preview performances on March 12th ahead of an official opening of April 12th at the Majestic Theater. 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Hadestown will welcome an all-new principal cast to Broadway's Walter Kerr Theater on September 1st. The new company will include musician Keiko as Orpheus, Yellow Jacket standout Jasmine Savoy Brown as Eurydice, and two-time Tony Award winner Norbert Leo Butz as Hermes. Speaking of Hadestown, the live capture film version of the musical has set a box office record grossing $10.2 million during its opening weekend, marking the highest grossing opening weekend for a live theater capture at the North American box office. The original record holder for a cinematic release of a Broadway musical was Hamilton, which grossed $10.1 million during its opening weekend last fall. And the Rocky Horror Show has extended its run at Broadway Studio 54 through February 28th. 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

0: all very well, but what are we going to do about the Artalion?
1: Later on, when it's dark, we'll take him out of the trunk and bury him.
0: Well, yes, of course, we could do that. I don't suppose he's got any relatives going to come poking around looking for him. Well, you know me. Bright ideas just pop into my head and I keep thinking. Seems a downright shame.
1: Shame?
0: Seems an awful waste. Such a nice plump frame. What's his name as? Ad. Has. Nor he can't

0: These are desperate times, Mrs. Lovett, and desperate measures must be taken.
1: Here we are now, hot out of the oven.
0: What is that?
1: It's priest. Have a little priest.
0: Is it really good?
1: Sir, it's too good, at least. Then again, they don't commit sins of the flesh. So it's pretty fresh.
0: Awful lot of fat.
1: Only where it's at.
0: Haven't you got poet or something like that?
1: Now you see, the trouble with poet is how do you know it's deceased? Try the priest.
0: Heavenly. Not as hearty as bishop, perhaps, but then not as bland as curate, either.
1: Good for business, too. Always leaves you wanting more. Trouble is, we only get it on Sundays. Lawyer's rather nice.
0: If it's for a price.
1: Order something else, though, to follow, since no one should swallow it twice.
0: Have you any dean?

0: missing. We've got Tinker.
1: No. Something Pinker.
0: Tyler.
1: Paler.
0: Butler.
1: Subtler.
0: Potter.
1: Hotter.
0: Locksmith. Lovely bit of pluck.
1: Maybe for a lark.
0: Then again, the sweep, if you want it cheap and you like it dark. Try the financier, peak of his career.
1: That looks pretty rank.
0: Well, he drank, it's a bank cashier. Last one really sold, wasn't quite so old.

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1: No, no, this isn't fiddle player. It's piccolo player.
0: How can you tell?
1: It's piping hot.
0: Then blow on it first.

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1: What is that?

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1: The new Prince musical Purple Rain will begin preview performances on March 12th, ahead of an official opening of April 12th at the Majestic Theater. Based on the 1984 box office smash film, the musical features over 20 of Prince's iconic hits. Hadestown will welcome an all-new principal cast to Broadway's Walter Kerr Theater on September 1st. The new company will include musician Keiko as Orpheus, Yellow Jacket standout Jasmine Savoy Brown as Eurydice, and two-time Tony Award winner Norbert Leo.

0: Hades as Hermes. 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

0: Witches can be right, giants can be good. 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
1: Just remember,
0: someone is on your side, someone else is not.

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1: Finished already?
0: Ugh, I couldn't put it down. Have you got anything new?
1: Not since yesterday.
0: That's all right. I'll borrow this one.
1: That one? But you've read it twice.
0: Well, it's my favorite. Far off places, daring sword fights, magic spells, a prince in disguise.
1: If you like it all that much, it's yours.
0: Yes, sir.
1: I insist.
0: Thank you. Thank you very much.

0: 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You're the greatest hunter in the whole world!
1: I know!
0: No beast alive stands a chance against you! And no girl, for that matter!
2: It's true, LeFou. And I've got my sights set on that one!
0: The inventor's daughter?
2: She's the one! The lucky girl I'm going to marry!
0: But she's
2: the most beautiful girl in town!
0: I know!
2: That makes her the best! And don't I deserve the best?
0: Of course you do!

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